0: you make a lot of money out of your music?
1: Money. I mean, what is how much is that like a market to you?
0: Yeah, that's a good question. Have you made, say, millions of dollars?
1: No.
0: Are you a rich man?
1: What do you mean rich? What do you mean?
0: You have a lot of possessions, a lot of money in the bank.
1: What does that make you rich? I don't have that type of richness. My richness is life.
2: Čovjek uzve.

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Watch me now. I'm going down, and my name is Bobby Brown.

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1: Well, you got it. Is it on? Feels so good with a few interferences.

Sure thing in this one. You haven't heard this one by us. This is its first public airing. Are you still with me out there?

saving all my money for a pocket full of love and food in my tummy, chocolate and broccoli, sand and dirt and squashing snails. I'm never gonna be.